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What's crack-a-lackin'? It's Ritter with you. And, well, Kacey Musgraves, tickets for her show in Milwaukee going on sale today. Of course, she got the new album and just dropped two new little bonus tracks for us, including a cover of George Strait's All My Exes Live in Texas, but with her own spin.

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1: The other song, a little more Spanish-inspired, Caballero, which is equally as phenomenal. And you can grab all those songs. They're available on digital. And like I said, tickets for her show in Milwaukee on sale today.

Okay, how much would you spend to guarantee yourself peace of mind? You know, peace, comfort, you don't have to worry about anything. It's an interesting number, and the whole idea of this study just completely opened up my mind. We're going to talk about it. Hang on.

0: probably wouldn't say it's the exact number of 57 grand that they pointed out, but there's a large portion of my salary that I would give for just plain pure peace of mind, which don't we kind of already do that, or we're supposed to be doing that? Isn't that what taxes are supposed to create? I digress. A new study says that people would spend over 50 grand just to make sure that they always had things like affordable groceries, keeping their job, avoiding surprise medical bills. Yeah. Sounds like systems that work for the public. I just throwing it out there.
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3: Tonight, anticipate occasional rain showers from 11 p.m. to 2 a.m. under partly cloudy conditions. Expect a low of 48 with a southwest wind blowing at 5 to 10 miles per hour. Tomorrow, we may see more showers between noon and 5 p.m. with a high near 66 and a west wind at 10 to 15 miles per hour. Tomorrow night, the sky will clear up, dropping to a low around 39. Sunday brings mostly sunny conditions with a high near 60. Come Monday, early morning frost will give way to a sunny day with a high again near 60.
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Welcome to Bucky Country, where we play more music. Just like Grandma's homemade bread, it's a simple recipe.

Okay, so remember when Luke Combs broke the attendance record in Cincinnati a couple weeks ago? And I said that he was going to continue to break records? Yeah, the latest one, mind-blowing. We'll chat about it coming up.

95.9 WBKY Stoughton, Janesville, and 99.5 Madison. 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

Y'all, Luke Combs just keeps breaking concert records one after another. We're getting ready for the show at Lambeau coming up. I'm certain he's going to break an attendance record there. I don't know if it's going to be 92,000 fans that just packed in Neyland Stadium in Tennessee, which beat Garth Brooks' old record he set back in the 90s. And that was like 84,000. So 92 absolutely blows it out of the water. So we'll see what happens at Lambeau coming up.

today on Twitter. The bear is coming back for one final season. I mean, the TV show, not an actual bear. Yes, chef. I am so ready for it. And I'll tell you when the new season drops.

0: Oh, June 25th will be a day that I will need fat pants for sure. It's Ritter. It's because me, my brother-in-law and stuff, we all get together whenever The Bear, the TV show, drops. And we binge watch the whole thing and eat like a bunch of Italian food. It's a super fun day. Well, June 25th is the final season premiere date before we eventually have to say goodbye to the Emmy-winning show about chaos in the kitchen and family, we'll call it, drama, okay? So if you're a fan like me, The Bear, June 25th, it'll be on Hulu and FX.
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1: Tonight, anticipate occasional rain showers from 11 p.m. to 2 a.m. under partly cloudy conditions. Expect a low of 48 with a southwest wind blowing at 5 to 10 miles per hour. Tomorrow, we may see more showers between noon and 5 p.m. with a high near 66 and a west wind at 10 to 15 miles per hour. Tomorrow night, the sky will clear up, dropping to a low around 39. Sunday brings mostly sunny conditions with a high near 60. Come Monday, early morning frost will give way to a sunny day with a high again near 60.
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All right, y'all, we got another country artist that joined Spotify's Billionaires Club, as in a billion streams of a song. And this one's going to shock you that it wasn't already on the list. Hang on.

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I mean, it's basically the country version of Sweet Caroline, if you ask me. But Darius Rucker's wagon wheel just finally became another billionaire member, as in a billion streams on Spotify. And in fact, the 15th country artist ever to join that list. So congrats to Darius.

So how are you spending Mother's Day? You got any big plans for Mom? I know I'll be going to see a movie myself. Son is taking his mom to go see a movie, and I decided I would go see a movie as well. I'm not going to see the same movie as them, so Mortal Kombat 2 for Dad. Is that wrong?

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2: Tonight, expect a few rain showers between 11 p.m. and 2 a.m. under partly cloudy conditions, with temperatures dipping to 48. A southwest breeze will be blowing at 5 to 10 miles per hour. Tomorrow, anticipate some rain showers between noon and 5 p.m. with the mercury rising to 66. A west wind will be blowing at 10 to 15 miles per hour. Tomorrow night, enjoy mostly clear conditions with a low around 39. Sunday and Monday, expect mostly sunny conditions with highs near 60. Watch for areas of frost early Monday morning.
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What's the crack-a-lackin'? It's Ritter with you. And, well, Kacey Musgraves, tickets for her show in Milwaukee going on sale today. 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
2: Tonight, expect a few rain showers between 11 p.m. and 2 a.m. under partly cloudy conditions, with temperatures dipping to 48. A southwest breeze will be blowing at 5 to 10 miles per hour. Tomorrow, anticipate some rain showers between noon and 5 p.m. with the mercury rising to 66. A west wind will be blowing at 10 to 15 miles per hour. Tomorrow night, enjoy mostly clear conditions with a low around 39. Sunday and Monday, expect mostly sunny conditions with highs near 60. Watch for areas of frost early Monday morning.

tell you she was the prettiest thing I'd ever seen in a pair of boots. 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And that's when I realized that she was every cowboy's dream come true.

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3: Tonight, expect a few rain showers between 11 p.m. and 2 a.m. under partly cloudy conditions, with temperatures dipping to 48. A southwest breeze will be blowing at 5 to 10 miles per hour. Tomorrow, anticipate some rain showers between noon and 5 p.m. with the mercury rising to 66. A west wind will be blowing at 10 to 15 miles per hour. Tomorrow night, enjoy mostly clear conditions with a low around 39. Sunday and Monday, expect mostly sunny conditions with highs near 60. Watch for areas of frost early Monday morning.
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2: The San Antonio Spurs are up 2-1 in their second-round playoff series after winning at Minnesota 115-108. Victor Wembanyama with 39 points, 15 rebounds. The Knicks are up 3-0 after a victory at Philadelphia 108-94. Jalen Brunson finished with 33 points, 9 assists. WNBA season-opening wins for New York, Washington, and Golden State. In the NHL playoffs, Montreal

0: Montreal, a 5-1 winner at Buffalo. Vegas, a 6-2 victory at Anaheim. The NFL Referees Union ratified a new 7-year labor contract. The Jets gave running back Breece Hall a 3-year deal. The Broncos gave general manager George Patton a 5-year extension. Novak Djokovic lost his first match at the Italian Open to a qualifier. In baseball, the Dodgers beat Atlanta and Chris Sale 3-1. The Cubs won their 10th straight game, 7-1 at Texas.
1: Tonight, expect a few rain showers between 11 p.m. and 2 a.m. under partly cloudy conditions, with temperatures dipping to 48. A southwest breeze will be blowing at 5 to 10 miles per hour. Tomorrow, anticipate some rain showers between noon and 5 p.m. with the mercury rising to 66. A west wind will be blowing at 10 to 15 miles per hour. Tomorrow night, enjoy mostly clear conditions with a low around 39. Sunday and Monday, expect mostly sunny conditions with highs near 60. Watch for areas of frost early Monday morning.

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Yep, your ears aren't deceiving you. 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

0: playoff series after winning at Minnesota 115-108. Victor Wembanyama with 39 points, 15 rebounds. The Knicks are up 3-0 after a victory at Philadelphia 108-94. Jalen Brunson finished with 33 points, 9 assists. WNBA season opening wins for New York, Washington, and Golden State. In the NHL playoffs, Montreal a 5-1 winner at Buffalo. Vegas a 6-2 victory at Anaheim. The NFL Referees Union ratified a new 7-year labor contract. The Jets gave running back Breece Hall a 3-year deal. The Broncos gave general manager George Patton a 5-year extension. Novak Djokovic lost his first match at the Italian Open to a qualifier. In baseball, the Dodgers beat Atlanta and Chris Sale 3-1. The Cubs won their 10th straight game, 7-1 at Texas.
1: Tonight, expect a few rain showers between 11 p.m. and 2 a.m. under partly cloudy conditions, with temperatures dipping to 48. A southwest breeze will be blowing at 5 to 10 miles per hour. Tomorrow, anticipate some rain showers between noon and 5 p.m. with the mercury rising to 66. A west wind will be blowing at 10 to 15 miles per hour. Tomorrow night, enjoy mostly clear conditions with a low around 39. Sunday and Monday, expect mostly sunny conditions with highs near 60. Watch for areas of frost early Monday morning.
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potato chips, do you have just one or two? 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Of course not. 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

0: Tonight, expect a few rain showers between 11 p.m. and 2 a.m. under partly cloudy conditions, with temperatures dipping to 48. A southwest breeze will be blowing at 5 to 10 miles per hour. Tomorrow, anticipate some rain showers between noon and 5 p.m. with the mercury rising to 66. A west wind will be blowing at 10 to 15 miles per hour. Tomorrow night, enjoy mostly clear conditions with a low around 39. Sunday and Monday, expect mostly sunny conditions with highs near 60. Watch for areas of frost early Monday morning.
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2: The San Antonio Spurs are up 2-1 in their second-round playoff series after winning at Minnesota 115-108. Victor Wembanyama with 39 points, 15 rebounds. The Knicks are up 3-0 after a victory at Philadelphia 108-94. Jalen Brunson finished with 33 points, 9 assists. WNBA season-opening wins for New York, Washington, and Golden State. In the NHL playoffs, Montreal a 5-1 winner at Buffalo. Vegas a 6-2 victory at Anaheim. The NFL Referees Union ratified a new 7-year labor contract. The Jets gave running back Breece Hall a 3-year deal. The Broncos gave general manager George Patton a 5-year extension. Novak Djokovic lost his first match at the Italian Open to a qualifier. In baseball, the Dodgers beat Atlanta and Chris Sale 3-1. The Cubs won their 10th straight game, 7-1 at Texas.
3: Tonight, expect a few rain showers between 11 p.m. and 2 a.m. under partly cloudy conditions, with temperatures dipping to 48. A southwest breeze will be blowing at 5 to 10 miles per hour. Tomorrow, anticipate some rain showers between noon and 5 p.m. with the mercury rising to 66. A west wind will be blowing at 10 to 15 miles per hour. Tomorrow night, enjoy mostly clear conditions with a low around 39. Sunday and Monday, expect mostly sunny conditions with highs near 60. Watch for areas of frost early Monday morning.
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2: The San Antonio Spurs are up 2-1 in their second-round playoff series after winning at Minnesota 115-108. Victor Wembanyama with 39 points, 15 rebounds. The Knicks are up 3-0 after a victory at Philadelphia 108-94. Jalen Brunson finished with 33 points, 9 assists. WNBA season-opening wins for New York, Washington, and Golden State. In the NHL playoffs, Montreal a 5-1 winner at Buffalo. Vegas a 6-2 victory at Anaheim. The NFL Referees Union ratified a new 7-year labor contract. The Jets gave running back Breece Hall a 3-year deal. The Broncos gave general manager George Patton a 5-year extension. Novak Djokovic lost his first match at the Italian Open to a qualifier. In baseball, the Dodgers beat Atlanta and Chris Sale 3-1. The Cubs won their 10th straight game, 7-1 at Texas.
3: Tonight, expect a few rain showers between 11 p.m. and 2 a.m. under partly cloudy conditions, with temperatures dipping to 48. A southwest breeze will be blowing at 5 to 10 miles per hour. Tomorrow, anticipate some rain showers between noon and 5 p.m. with the mercury rising to 66. A west wind will be blowing at 10 to 15 miles per hour. Tomorrow night, enjoy mostly clear conditions with a low around 39. Sunday and Monday, expect mostly sunny conditions with highs near 60. Watch for areas of frost early Monday morning.
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0: it's Reed and Chelsea Reed. Let's go to our text line, 910-912-6060. We have a person that says, if there is not a sign that says no turn on red, you can turn.
1: Okay, it has to be a printed sign.
0: Chelsea is right again, Reed.
1: Okay. It was necessary. We were both kind of right.
0: I would like to know if this is an official...
1: Yeah, are you
0: cop?
1: Yeah, do you have like
0: police,
1: any credentials?
0: Yeah. Thank
1: or is
0: you.
1: This just
0: so we but, love the texting, no matter who it is,
1: yes.
0: You know, that sort of thing. But in this case it's like
1: someday if I get pulled over, I'm gonna say, listen,
0: we had this one.
1: We had this person who texted us and they said it was good.
0: Yeah.
1: And I'm going off of that.
0: Mm-hmm.
1: So can I get a warning? But I think this person is correct. I think if there's not a sign, although I don't understand why the red arrow.
0: Yep, see? I don't know
1: why
0: either.
1: Why is that there? I understand it's a red stoplight.
0: But why isn't it yellow?
1: Well, why an arrow at all? Why an arrow at all? I just don't understand what the arrow is because
0: mm-hmm.
1: a stoplight is a stoplight. I will say, though, and if you want to text in with this, 910-912-6060, people, especially in Wisconsin, I mean, we do not understand the right-of-way rules.
0: Yeah, it's
1: if two people come up at the same time, it's the person to the right that goes first. And I have these people that they look at me like, go. And I'm like, it's your turn. Now, I understand it's Wisconsin nice, it's Midwest nice, I get that. But these four-way intersections they can become miserable. Everybody being so nice. I like the roundabout. It's a lot more efficient. I don't love a roundabout, but you don't deal with that if people got to go.
0: Yes.
1: At the stop, at the four-way stops, man alive. We have one where if we leave our house, we hit one very quick. And it's just, boy, if you get four of us all at the same time, I mean, it's just a whole lot of waving and looking, and it's not good.

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0: Hey, it's Reed and Chelsea. Okay, Chelsea got a text line. We got quite a few texts, actually, from yesterday. 910-912-6060. Person said 31 games on Jeopardy is impressive. This was the person who got near the record all time.
1: Yes.
0: But it's now fifth place all time. I think that what I was seeing was wrong. Getting to 32 would have tied him for fourth all time.
1: Oh.
0: But I asked the question, I mean, Jeopardy's an amazing show. As I said, I've been to a live taping of it when Alex Trebek was alive. Like, it's an incredible program. But watching it, I don't know the answers. I don't know these answers. So I said, what is it about people that like watching Jeopardy? And millions of people do. What is it about it? And they said, I like watching to learn a few new things. It's like watching a sporting event in some ways. I'm watching people do something I couldn't do, and I'm entertained by that. I understand it may not be entertaining for all audiences, like most entertainment is, which is very fair. I would imagine these people that do well on Jeopardy have learned things and retained them well, plus have the ability to correlate info and retrieve it quickly. What amazes me about these contestants, though, Chels, is there's so many contestants.
1: Yeah.
0: If there were, like, 25 people that could do this, but you see these new people, and I say this in the best way, they're normal people. It's like, this person is this, and this person is that. And then they have all this incredible knowledge about these things that is beyond, I've never heard of some of this stuff.
1: Yeah.
0: And they answer very specific questions. But I can see how, I will admit, I've been entertained by it, but the people that watch it every day, again, awesome. I'm just...
1: Your mind fresh.
0: It does keep your mind going, but again, when you watch the first rounds of Who Wants to Be a Millionaire, you're like, gosh, I think I know that. And it was multiple choice. You know, it was multiple choice.
1: Oh, that's another thing too. Yep.
0: If you had a college exam, which we got final exams coming up for college people, you got to that multiple choice part of the test. You're like, okay, you breathe a little bit.
1: Right.
0: It was the fill in the blanks. That's all Jeopardy is.
1: Yes.
0: It's fill in the blanks. If you had multiple choice, you could at least be

0: smart. Like, I think it's C, isn't it? No, it's D. Oh, shoot. I was between C and D. With this, you know, you have nothing. And then when they do the write-in thing at the end, Shells?
1: Yeah.
0: Like, what if you just write complete nonsense?
1: Yeah, no, I don't know.
0: I would be so incredibly embarrassed if I ever got on that show. I'd be like, I don't know what's the question again?

0: from the Fox Sports Studios in Los Angeles. Here's Steve DeSager.
1: The San Antonio Spurs are up 2-1 in their second-round playoff series after winning at Minnesota 115-108. Victor Wembanyama with 39 points, 15 rebounds. The Knicks are up 3-0 after a victory at Philadelphia 108-94. Jalen Brunson finished with 33 points, 9 assists. WNBA season-opening wins for New York, Washington, and Golden State. In the NHL playoffs, Montreal a 5-1 winner at Buffalo. Vegas a 6-2 victory at Anaheim. The NFL Referees Union ratified a new 7-year labor contract. The Jets gave running back Brees Hall a 3-year deal. The Broncos gave general manager George Patton a 5-year extension. Novak Djokovic lost his first match at the Italian Open to a qualifier. In baseball, the Dodgers beat Atlanta and Chris Sale 3-1. The Cubs won their 10th straight game, 7-1 at Texas.
2: Expect scattered showers and a high of 68 today with a brisk west wind gusting up to 35 miles per hour. Tonight, the sky clears as temperatures dip to 39 with a gentle northwest breeze. Tomorrow brings sunshine and a high of 59 with similar winds. Frost may appear after 3 a.m. as lows reach 36. Monday morning, watch for frost before 7 a.m., then enjoy a sunny day with a high near 59 and a light north wind.
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0: Bring Chelsea along with you. I'm good to move on. I think I've explained it to the guys. Chelsea says we need to come back to this.
1: No.
0: I don't know what else there could be, but there are five love languages.
1: Please talk about it, Reed.
0: Five love languages. The most important one is physical touch. The others are lower on the totem pole.
1: No. So,
0: but Chelsea says we need to correct.
1: Correct the record, Reed. Be serious now about it. Because it is Mother's Day coming up, and people need to know.
0: Okay. I'll rank these in all seriousness of Chelsea's love languages.
1: And let's see how good you know me.
0: Acts of service is one.
1: Yep.
0: It used to be quality time, but now you get sick of me, and we work together, and I get that. So now it's words of affirmation is two. I think quality time is three.
1: Mm-hmm.
0: I think physical gifts. Touch, as long as it's appropriate, hand-holding, hugs. You're not a huge gift receiver, which is great because I'm not a great gift giver.
1: Okay.
0: But I would say, acts of service and words of affirmation are definitely one and two.
1: So the whole idea of this video was to know, your mom's or your wife.
0: If you're just joining us, the video was a reel that Chelsea was listening to. I overheard it. And I said, really, there's five love languages.
1: Love language. So then you know the gift to give this weekend for Mother's Day. So knowing mine is acts of service, Reed, what are you getting ready?
0: I did the floors already this week, and they look magnificent.
1: Yep.
0: They were way overdue. You know, unlike your floors, you can't always see it, but you can feel it.
1: I know.
0: And that's where we were at.
1: Gross.
0: And we were there a week and a half ago. I'll do the bathrooms for you. And you the best. So there's your words of affirmation. Acts of service can also be like a gift.
1: And Reed is considering his Mother's Day complete.
0: Yeah. I think if I clean the bathrooms and give you a way to go. Yeah, way to go. You the best.

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0: Reading Chelsea with you. Chelsea, we don't really watch Jeopardy.
1: No.
0: I've been to a taping of that a long time ago. Jamie Ding had a 31-game Jeopardy winning streak, and it ended. So he's just shy of that James Holzhauser's 32-game mark and placing him among the show's top champions. I have to say, 31, and you were almost at 32 to tie the record, and 33 would win it.
1: Mm-hmm.
0: That's tough to take. He is a 33-year-old, quote, bureaucrat and law student. 31 straight games. Fifth on the Jeopardy leaderboard of legends for consecutive wins. His total regular season winnings, $882,605. That also ranks him fifth all-time. Again, he finishes one game behind the all-time record. Holzhauser still wins a single-game record with over $131,000. How do these people know these answers?
1: I don't know.
0: And I love how people like Jeopardy. And they play it together. They sit down. They try to answer the questions. But I have watched that. And it's been on like I'm getting my hair cut.
1: Mm-hmm.
0: I'll maybe know three answers for the whole show.
1: Yeah.
0: And I'm like, how could you go 31 games with winning? You're not just winning one or two games. You know, well, we hit a couple topics, you know. You obviously, like, you know all of these facts.
1: Are people wanting to watch it so they, like, retain all of it? Because how could you actually do that?
0: I don't understand. Do these people read encyclopedias that win these things? And yes, for the average person sitting on your couch, I love that it's fun. I just don't understand it. And if you're a Jeopardy fan, and I know we have listeners that are, 910-912-6060, like, what about it? Because I'm, you know, the queen of this country in 1882 said this. How would I have ever come across that if I lived to be 1,000 years old? How would I have ever come across some of these things?
1: No idea.
0: And they'll go, ding, ding, ding. I mean, they're right on it. They're, like, right on it. And you have to answer it in the form of a question?
1: Oh, yeah.
0: If I ever was on Jeopardy, which I never will be, I would embarrass myself. But can you throw in a how or a why? It's always what is, what, like how come, or I don't know if there's rules to that. But 9-10, 9-12, 60-60, but it's 31 games, and he comes up just shy. That would be a little tough to live with, but I think the $882,000+ pre-tax will help him settle some of that.
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0: Hey, it's Reed and Chelsea Magnum. Reed, let's talk about March Madness. Even though it seems like we're way past that, the NCAA just came out and said they are expanding the tournament by 8 teams.
1: Yes.
0: In each tournament next season. So there's even more madness next time.
1: Not everybody's happy about it.
0: Oh, okay.
1: Yeah. What you have in part, Chelsea, is you have these athletic directors who are kind of running the NCAA now. It's not really the NCAA. It's more the athletic directors. And they want more of their teams in their conferences to get in.
0: Right.
1: So they're expanding it little by little. The thinking is they're going to keep on expanding it to like 90 teams someday. It's just it's going to keep on growing. It's a money-making thing.
0: Wow.
1: The only part of it, I don't mind it being bigger. And people are like, this is a money grab. Yeah. You know, they're having paid college athletes now. Like, yeah, there is a level of money grabbing to this.
0: Okay.
1: I there's so many good games that are on, especially that first weekend. I can't even watch all the games anyway.
0: Right.
1: It does feel like it'll just be more games. I can't necessarily watch all of them.
0: Yes.
1: So, but people that are like mad about it, I don't know, being a Wisconsin alum, if the Badgers are out of it, and thankfully for most of my life, they've been in it and had some great runs, but I'm kind of down on it. Like if they're not into it, I become less interested in the tournament. If they can get in and they could win a few games, that's exciting. So a lot of people are not, more the merrier, but I don't mind it. People also say Chelsea's really dilutes the regular season because we don't have to win if there more teams get in.
0: Oh.
1: Well, why? I mean, the Big Ten is the Big Ten. Like if you want to win the Big Ten tournament or the Big Ten regular season, I don't know that I really buy that argument as much either. I see it a little bit.
0: Okay.
1: But this is the way this is going. I mean, in football, they're going to probably add more teams to the playoff. This is going to get bigger.
0: Okay.

0: I say, come on back. I'll hold everybody back and make sure you're safe. Like, I want to look out for you.
1: No, they had a lime green vehicle, and no one was going to miss their vehicle. And, you know, and it's all good. This is from my UW-Madison days. As a student, you show up as a freshman. Can I go?
0: Right.
1: Is it a walk sign? By the time you leave that campus as a senior, you're like, everybody watch out for me. Excuse me.
0: Right.
1: You walk. You get a little different. And when I was driving, I was like, no, I'm pretty sure they're going to see me.
0: Yeah.
1: And they did. And it was all good. It's almost offensive, Chelsea, that you assume they weren't going to see me. I gave them the benefit of the doubt that they know. They know I'm there. So I think almost in a way, you're being the mean one by thinking they don't know what they're doing.
0: No, I do know what they're doing.
1: I assume they know what
0: they're
1: doing.
0: I feel bad because every time I drive Reed's car, I'm like, are you for real? No backup camera? I mean, that's one thing that would be hard to not have.
1: We get soft though, don't we? I mean,
0: we do.
1: Well, there's no backup camera. I might turn my head.
0: I'm going to have to actually like look back there.
1: Yeah, it's like, wow, this is
0: inconvenient.
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7: Expect scattered showers and a high of 68 today, with a brisk west wind gusting up to 35 miles per hour. Tonight, the sky clears as temperatures dip to 39 with a gentle northwest breeze. Tomorrow brings sunshine and a high of 59 with similar winds. Frost may appear after 3 a.m. as lows reach 36. Monday morning, watch for frost before 7 a.m., then enjoy a sunny day with a high near 59 and a light north wind.
8: 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Bucky!

0: Oh, girl.
1: Hey, it's Reed and Chelsea along with you. Chelsea, talking names a little bit. So, the name that you are given is not your choice.
2: Correct.
1: And I find names to be so fascinating because we probably hear that word more than most other words in our life.
2: Yes.
1: It is not a choice, but you typically live with it for the rest of your life.
2: Correct.
1: And the people who give it to you usually have the best of intentions.
2: Okay, what are you getting at here?
1: I find names to be just really interesting. And if you give a kid a name and you end up not liking the name, or the kid doesn't like their name and then they don't want to hurt their parents' feelings. And as we talk about names during the show, I find it to be, names are very interesting. Spelling of names, we've talked about that, but just a name in general, such a personal thing. You have no choice over.
2: Yeah.
1: And a parent, hopefully, they want you to like their name, your name, but they don't know you yet in that sense. Although I can argue a pregnant mother knows the child already.
2: Yes.
1: But you don't know what they look like unless you get one of those 3D ultrasound things.
2: Yeah, which we did.
1: Yeah, I mean, those kids, it's so awesome, but, it's not going to look like a baby yet, depending on where they're at in the pregnancy. So. Yeah. Expecting moms, don't let that throw you off. Anyway, just the name thing to me is it's always a topic of discussion. One thing I want to encourage people who are thinking about having a kid or are going to, don't let other people impact your thinking on the name too much.
2: That's hard.
1: You maybe have one or two people you want to confidentially kind of run it by if you're going to go a little unique. But people have opinions on names, and we've got friends that just, when they had their kid, there was like, they didn't want to tell anybody.
2: Because, there was no telling.
1: And I asked her, I said, that's totally awesome that you don't want to tell anybody. Can I just ask why? And she said, because I don't want anyone to throw us off.
2: Yeah.
1: And I think there was kind of a level of, I'm emotional enough with all this. I don't need somebody saying some offhanded comment that it's like, well, what the heck was that?
2: Yeah.
1: So I said, hey, I totally respect that. Good for you guys. Now, the name they picked out for their daughter was beautiful. And it wasn't that different or anything like that. But good for her. Just be like, no, we're not going to tell anybody. And you can deal with it. Now, that can bother some family members. That can bother some close friends. But to those friends and family, respect it.
2: Yep.
1: Just respect the process.

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0: It's Reed and Chelsea along with you. So Chelsea likes to spring clean. She likes the house to be organized. We've done a little bit of that when we can in the evenings this week. It seems like that's Chelsea kind of just
1: been
0: calms.
1: Been a little chilly, so.
0: Yeah, and it seems like it sort of calms Chelsea a little bit. Just a natural therapeutic thing. Something that I think would be really good for you, Chelsea, is if you considered the apps on your phone, going through some of those and doing a little cleaning up of those.
1: Oh, boy.
0: It feels really good to do it. I did this about a month ago.
1: It is a mess.
0: You organize the apps. It's amazing how many apps you have that it's like, when did I ever use that?
1: Mm-hmm.
0: If I ever have to go on Chelsea's phone to do anything, I'm like, where is this app? And I said, why do you have so many? How many apps do you think you use on average a day?
1: Five?
0: That was going to be my guess.
1: Okay.
0: My guess is going to be five. I probably use around that, maybe 5 to 10.
1: Mm-hmm.
0: And some of these, if you have an iPhone, it will kind of show the download thing.
1: Yeah.
0: Because it uninstalls, but it still is there if you want to quickly re-download it. And it does that to save space. Well, I have quite a few of these with that little thing on it. So that's kind of your way to know what you should get rid of.
1: Okay.
0: Also, Chels, and I'm not trying to tell you how to be.
1: Oh, gosh.
0: Your apps are very unorganized.
1: Yeah, I know.
0: There is no rhyme or reason to what you don't, you know, you don't have your like listening stuff. You don't have your content. You don't have your business stuff. It's just all very willy-nilly, which.
1: Well, then can you fix it, please?
0: Well.
1: No, you should do it for me. That would be a great Mother's Day gift because I think I'm going to come up with big old goose egg this weekend.
0: Well, I had something else planned, but I will do that then.
1: Yeah, no.
0: That will be my Mother's Day gift. You had nothing else planned. Chelsea, I treat every day like it's Mother's Day. I mean,
1: here we go.
0: Really, you're not giving me enough credit.

Bucky Country, 95.9 Chainsville, and 99.5 Madison. Even when you're in the city, we'll put you in a country state of mind.

0: She's Chelsea. I'm Reed. All right, Chelsea. So these GLP-1s.
1: Yes.
0: You've heard of Ozempic breath, right?
1: No.
0: You haven't heard of Ozempic breath? So there's going to be side effects that you wouldn't think of.
1: Okay.
0: And you don't know this until the masses start using this stuff more and you go, oh, that is a side effect. So it's distinctive bad breath. It's an extra...
1: Really?
0: It's an extra bad breath. So what it's doing is it's slowing digestion, dries the mouth, sometimes triggers, I think it's pronounced ketosis. That's like a low carb thing.
1: Okay. Keto diet.
0: The keto diet. There you go. Ozempic slows digestion so food sits longer in the stomach and ferments, producing hydrogen sulfide gas and sulfur burps that contribute to bad breath. These medications can also reduce saliva, causing that dry mouth. And the bump in sales for mint, gum, all of it is actually
1: up
0: because icebreakers, they were up 8% last quarter.
1: Oh, my gosh.
0: Now, what's amazing about this, what percent of adults do you guess in the U.S. have tried a GLP-1? What percent?
1: I don't know. 40?
0: It's only 12%. It gets so much attention.
1: Yeah, it does.
0: Gets so many headlines. You would think that everybody's, and they say everybody's on it. 12% of the U.S. adults have tried this. Now, is it 12% admit?
1: That's true.
0: Because we kind of got like 35%, but like more than half won't admit to it.
1: Yeah.
0: To which I say no shame. If you're on a GLP-1, no shame.
1: Mm-hmm.
0: But you would think it's got to be higher than 12% with all the discussion about it. But yes, if you're like, what's that smell? It is you. We all learned during COVID, during the mask up.
1: Oh
0: our God. Breath is not as good as we thought it was. And
1: it can't be a perfect 100% of the time, Reed.
0: No, but at certain times, you should be concerned about halitosis. Okay? Like when you're speaking very close to somebody, Chelsea.

Hey, it's Reed and Chelsea Magnum. Reed, I did not know this type of profession existed, but we have a Boston-based baby name consultant. Her name is

0: Colleen, she went on social with talking about how she helps parents through the process of naming their child or helping them choose another name if they are second guessing and want to rename their child. She said she's received messages from parents that have had 2, 3, 4 year olds, sometimes even 2 weeks old, 3 weeks old. It's really across the board when parents have doubts about the name that they chose for their child.
1: Okay, so you said, you know, I didn't know what story you were talking about, but so my brother's name was Tyler Douglas when he was born. And my mom said everyone's going to call him Ty, but Ty is not really a first name. So we're going to go Tyler. And my dad said, Ty is absolutely a first name. And Ty has become more popular since, but it wasn't, you know, 30 years ago. So he said, we should name him Ty because you're going to get mad when people call him Tyler. And she said, no one's going to call him Tyler. They're going to call him Ty.

0: Expect scattered showers and a high of 68 today, with a brisk west wind gusting up to 35 miles per hour. Tonight, the sky clears as temperatures dip to 39, with a gentle northwest breeze. Tomorrow brings sunshine and a high of 59 with similar winds. Frost may appear after 3 a.m. as lows reach 36. Monday morning, watch for frost before 7 a.m., then enjoy a sunny day with a high near 59 and a light north wind.
1: You've heard of arm candy? Well, we're

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1: New truck. Big

0: Reed and Chelsea with you. Took the compact SUV, as we've come to find my vehicle qualifies as, through the car wash yesterday. As Chelsea said, it looks, quote, nasty. And it did. When we had that stretch of warm weather, a lot of bugs got on it.
1: It's true.
0: And now the bugs are, they've kind of dissipated, but they were still stuck on.
1: Yeah.
0: Trivia question. Do you know the last thing that goes through a bug's mind before it hits the windshield?
1: No.
0: It's butt. So, whenever we go to a car wash, Chelsea, you like that?
1: Okay.
0: I'm with you. Chelsea doesn't roll the windows down typically.
1: Oh, here we go with this.
0: Typically, Chelsea doesn't roll down the windows when we're driving at all.
1: No.
0: But it's uncanny. And same thing when we went through the car wash. After we go through, she, for some reason, finds a reason to roll the passenger window down.
1: Fingernail.
0: A fingernail, something else that needs to get out, and it leaves a streak in the window.
1: Don't say something else needs to get out. I'm not littering.
0: Not littering. No, it's you can't see it, but you know it's there, is I think what I'm referring to. But it's uncanny. It leaves the streaks in the window. And I don't typically get that concerned about exactly how the vehicle looks. But, man, you know.
1: I apologize for that.
0: Pre-wash with the bugs. You know, I did the windshield, get the bugs off. I kind of did it up on the front bumper just so it could kind of soak a little bit. And then most of it could get taken away. That's a trick for those of you who don't know. But it's every time. And when you rolled that window down, I was like, Chels. You're like, oh, I'll roll it back up.
1: I didn't mean to.
0: Every time. And am I exaggerating, Chels?
1: No.
0: Every time.
1: Yeah, it's kind of bad.

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You're in Bucky Country.

0: Hey, it's Chelsea. He's Reed. Reed, we were talking yesterday about RVing. What were we talking about?
1: Just people driving those. Chelsea passed a big Boomba that was for sale.
0: Oh, yeah.
1: That's one of the big ones.
0: We had a text line person. No, you do not need a special license
1: You
0: for
1: don't.
0: the RV.
1: The
0: I'm
1: big ones.
0: surprised.
1: So you can rent an RV and have never driven it before and just go, if I'm understanding that correctly. Which, that seems a little interesting to me. It's the same thing with renting a speedboat. Do you have to?
0: Oh, well,
1: I've
0: you have
1: never.
0: to have a boating
1: You do
0: license.
1: have to have boating license, right?
0: So,
1: Not a driver's license, a boating specific license. It must be.
0: it must be.
1: But with an RV, you don't need to have a specific RV license. That's interesting to me
0: Right.
1: because those things, they cannot be like driving a vehicle.
0: No.
1: I know a guy who has one of the big ones. And
0: Really,
1: he
0: Reed?
1: actually, he's a little older. He took a class to make sure, like, when
0: Oh
1: you're in a
0: my.
1: town and you got to make that turn
0: Right?
1: across an intersection,
0: Yes. How do you do
1: you don't
0: it?
1: want to misjudge that. So he actually took a class. How do you back this thing up? How do you take those
0: Can you
1: turns?
0: take an RV for a test drive like you do a car?
1: That's also a very good question. I think RVing is
0: Okay.
1: neat. We have clients who are on the air that sell RVs that do this stuff. I think RVing is really cool. And I just won't be surprised, Chelsea, if someday
0: Oh my gosh, I know it,
1: you
0: Reed.
1: and I

0: kids on it. But I do think it's something that you want to do. What's one of your favorite? What's one of your favorite movies, Chelsea, where they rent the RV and it all goes wrong?
1: Oh yeah,
0: it's not The Great Outdoors, is it?
1: No.
0: Do you know what I'm talking about?
1: Oh, I think it's literally called RV.
0: Okay, I think that's what you. That's a great way to just get yourself into it, to see, you know, what it's like.
1: Yes.
0: Learn the ups and downs.
1: RV is the movie.
0: RV
1: and it's
0: is
1: from
0: the movie.
1: Yeah, it has Robin Williams in it.
0: Oh, what year was? Does it say the year?
1: 06.
0: 06. 20 years ago.

0: referring to. So I wrote this down, but it's a surprise to me is what this topic is.
1: Grant and I went to the zoo last week on his field trip, and there was the lions there. And the dad lion was sleeping, and the mom lion was sitting up and just sitting by the dad lion. He was literally right next to her. And she's just, her head's just back and forth on a swivel. So I took a picture of it and sent it to you, and I said, typical, the dad's always sleeping. And that's what it's about.
0: Oh, yeah, and I said, typical, the mom's on guard for no reason.
1: And I believe your dad was included on the text chain, which was kind of funny.
0: You two have some back and forth group texts, all positive and all, but you and my dad will just ping, ping, ping, ping, and I just slide over, hit the bell so it doesn't make any sounds.
1: Mm-hmm.
0: I do this with you, and you get you, Taylor, Dylan, and I together
1: yeah.
0: in a text. Oh, my goodness. There's a great, I don't know if it's from Bruce Almighty, there's a great, what do you call these? Is it a GIF where you go on your phone and it's the little video thing when you go to the plus sign?
1: Oh, yes.
0: It's a GIF, right?
1: Yeah.
0: It doesn't feel fully, it feels
1: doesn't
0: more
1: feel
0: technologically
1: like the right
0: advanced
1: name.
0: Than that. But anyway, there's this great, I think it's from Bruce Almighty, where it's opening my friend's text conversation.
1: Oh, yeah.
0: And he opens the drawer and he like just flies off because it's so much stuff. And that's what I feel like it is with some of these. It's just like, and then Chelsea will say, and this is what's terrible then at night, like brushing our teeth, and Chelsea will say, so, you know, you need to make sure you make time for that tomorrow at like 2. And I'm like, what are you talking about? She's like, you don't read these texts.
1: I don't do that anymore now.
0: Two nights ago, Chelsea. You said something about where I was supposed to be. And I said, that's Tuesday. And you're like, you don't look at these, do you? I do. I will say, and it's on me. I do sometimes just rely on Chelsea to just, if there's a highlight to be said, you'll throw it at me. You'll let me know.
1: Oh, my gosh.
0: That's probably not the right way to be, but I think a lot of us husbands just kind of rely on the wife to be like, you know, just throw up the flares for the important stuff.
1: Kind of rely.
0: Kind of, sort of.

0: There's Chelsea on Reed. Okay, Chelsea, got to talk about this. Stuff just blows me away. A sheriff's lieutenant who was coaching a 14U team. All right, parents, for those of you who have your kids in the summer league stuff, is that 14 and under?
1: Yes.
0: Or, okay. And the home plate umpire. Okay, so the sheriff's lieutenant who was coaching and the home plate umpire were both arrested because a post-game fight broke out at a youth baseball tournament. This was in Mississippi. The coach, again, a lieutenant with the sheriff's office, appeared on video to elbow the umpire, Jeff, near the pitcher's mound, after which the umpire, Jeff, pushed back, and then the two traded punches.
1: Mm.
0: Okay, the coach's son also joined the altercation, and both the coach and the umpire were subsequently arrested and charged with misdemeanor fighting, according to the police. The coach was fired from the sheriff's office the next day, as they have a zero tolerance policy for this kind of conduct. The tournament director, Mike, said there was no place for such behavior in youth sports and blamed, quote, this is a great quote, stupidity all the way around, criticizing both the umpire, the coach, and the involved kids. So, parents, you're gonna be in some of these spring and summer.
1: It's starting.
0: Kids, baseball, softball, track and field, golf, all these things. And I just really encourage you, you know, don't throw punches, but just also understand, like, these kids are watching.
1: Yeah.
0: Very few of them have any chance of playing in college,
1: yep,
0: let alone Division I college, let alone being professionals.
1: Yep.
0: And I just really invite you to not be that parent who gets fired the next day from your job over this kind of stuff. This is the part of youth sports with our kids who will be getting into it that I am just absolutely not looking forward to, Chels.
1: Yeah.
0: I mean, some of these dads, and I was around these dads when I was a kid, of all different sports, you'll get the crazy

0: Ouch.
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6: Expect scattered showers and a high of 68 today, with a brisk west wind gusting up to 35 miles per hour. Tonight, the sky clears as temperatures dip to 39, with a gentle northwest breeze. Tomorrow brings sunshine and a high of 59 with similar winds. Frost may appear after 3 a.m. as lows reach 36. Monday morning, watch for frost before 7 a.m., then enjoy a sunny day with a high near 59 and a light north wind.

0: Hey, it's Chelsea. He's Reed, let's talk about airlines and summer travel. So I saw this statistic. Obviously, with the increase prices in gas, air travel is becoming more expensive, especially for this summer. Domestic flights are up around 18% in cost.
1: Really? Wow.
0: Yes.
1: Filled up gas yesterday? Yeah, that's it's quite something actually when you because gas prices, would you say that's the most we feel and we notice?
0: Yes.
1: Because it's you drive around, you see it in neon lights.
0: Right.
1: We all need it, and it just can change so fast. But 18%, wow.
0: So one of the major airlines came out was saying they are no longer offering beverage and snack service for flights that are 349 miles or less and have a flight time of under 1 hour. So you think that this isn't a big deal, but that's 9% of the daily flights that they take. So if you think of a short trip, like Atlanta to Charlotte or Atlanta to Nashville, like those flights.
1: Madison, Chicago,
0: Oh, yep, there's
1: Milwaukee to
0: another one.
1: Chicago.
0: Yep.
1: What is Milwaukee to Minneapolis? Madison to Minneapolis might fit into that.
0: Yeah.
1: I will say I've been on those puddle jumper planes. They haven't served. I've been on the where they don't serve beverage. I would love to make an agreement when I buy like a plane ticket. Do nothing for me. Don't look at me. Don't greet me. Don't say anything. I will just check my bag. No. I want to be your least. You don't have to worry about me. I will get on and I will get off. You don't have to pick up garbage. You don't have to do anything. And I want to pay the lowest fare possible. Give me a middle seat in the back. Make me check my bag when I walk on. And then you'll give it to me with a tag on it afterwards. If I could get a lot of money knocked off, I would totally do that. Now, there was an airline that kind of did something along those lines, and they are no longer. And I have flew that before. Rough experience. And they get you every which way. I mean, they used to neck, they would knock you if you printed your boarding pass. They would charge you for that. So, but I would like, I just need a seat. I just need a seat and a place for my luggage. So I would be more than happy if that helps them save. I don't need those gingerbread cookie things that I like, but you don't like them. Grant
0: I
1: doesn't
0: don't
1: like
0: like
1: them.
0: them.
1: Did Brielle eat any?
0: I don't know.
1: Nobody seems to really love those Biscoff things, but I do. So I just ask if you're not eating that. There's two in there and it's nice, but they're very crummy. I'm surprised by airlines with crummy food. Why they don't have things that are just not like that. But anyway.

0: that.
1: This is Bucky Country.
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0: Braden Chelsea along with you. Chelsea, we take pride in this. Wisconsin remains the number one state for cranberries.
1: Oh, yeah.
0: In 2025, 4.8 million barrels. So that's a lot of barrels. That is below the forecasted levels, though, in the prior year's near record harvest of more than 6 million barrels.
1: Mm.
0: But the Wisconsin State Cranberries Association said still number one in the country. And I feel like cranberries, people think of Wisconsin as milk, you know, dairy, cheese, ice cream, all that great stuff. But we, like, dominate in the cranberry world. And yes. I love cranberries. I'll tell you what my mom used to make as a kid, cranberry muffins.
1: Mm.
0: And I tried to make them last fall, and they were very, very tart, very tart. And I'll have to ask my dad what she did, because I don't remember them as a kid being that. But a cranberry muffin out of the oven with butter.
1: Really?
0: Like on a fall morning.
1: Mm.
0: I mean, I could still taste them, but I don't know how she did it. A lot of recipes have like an orange zest to it, which still tastes good, but I don't think she did that.
1: Okay.
0: But yeah. And I love cranberry sauce, which is a very debated thing around Thanksgiving. Yeah, cranberries are delicious. Very good for you. Very, very good for you. So good job on Wisconsin. The cranberry growers working hard and doing what they do.

0: She's Chelsea. I'm Reed. Chelsea, you grew up with parents who are big coffee drinkers.
1: True.
0: My dad loves a cup of coffee. My brother loves coffee, and he loves fancy coffee, too. Chelsea has seen it. Chelsea's gone on vacations with him, and if they've got one of those nice coffee machines, he is all over it. Coffee drinkers, Chelsea did a big study, had different gut microbes and immune markers than non-coffee drinkers. And when you stop drinking coffee, those patterns disappear.
1: Mm.
0: And then when you drink coffee again, they're reintroduced, suggesting regular coffee may support gut and immune health via something called the gut-brain access rather than just through caffeine alone. It's not just the caffeine. It does seem to be something with coffee that does something to really help people with, again, immune health and their gut health. And to me, if you're drinking real coffee without too much of the added sugar, I think it's got to be healthy for you, right?
1: Mm-hmm.
0: I mean, it's natural. It's from the yes. earth. It feels so. Yeah, effects were seen in both regular and decaf. Again, pointing to not just caffeine. Changes in mood, stress, and cognitive performance were inconsistent and appeared more tied to different shifts in the metabolism than to coffee alone, underscoring how complex all the connection is. Seems to be, if you like coffee, you know, in moderation, but it seems like coffee truly is good for you. And I think we're off that debate. Remember, like, 20 years ago, there was every other month it was coffee's good for you, coffee's not.
1: Yes.
0: Same thing with, like, dark chocolate. I think we know dark chocolate in moderation, good. Coffee seems really good.
1: Yeah.
2: Ouch.
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0: 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I'm Reed.
1: Reed, let's go to the text line. 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
0: some deals and seals,
1: maybe bringing the price down on one item.
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1: Reed, you're wrong.
0: Oh.
1: $2 is worth haggling about. 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With offers being expected. There was a lot of exclamation marks in there.
0: Oh, passionate. I like the passion. So, I just want to be clear. The basketball at $4 is not a good deal, but at $2, it absolutely makes sense.
1: Correct.
0: Okay.
1: We have another one. Hey, kids. I myself, despite hosting garage sales, despise.
0: There you go. My kind of person here.
1: But my husband loves it and literally does all the work. He looks forward to the friendly banter on prices, conversing with people, will negotiate when he feels like it's fair, will be kindly firm with prices on items that would hold more value. He loves when customers walk off satisfied with purchases, and experiences have proven that they will be repeat customers. Spread the word
0: repeat
1: to others.
0: Repeat customers.
1: Whoa.
0: Chels, this guy sounds like me.
1: Mm-hmm.
0: Happy to do a little haggling, satisfied when somebody walks out. Like the small talk, this guy sounds just like me.
1: He also seems like he has a big heart because he's even known to throw in freebies. For example, infant clothing. To customers who appear in need. I love how they say customers. The response has been heartwarming. It has paid off money-wise as well as decluttering on our end. He wants customers to feel good with purchases that they get at the garage sale.
0: This is all one text?
1: Yes. That's why I'm trying to like read ahead too.
0: Does this look like it was voice texted?
1: I don't know.
0: Because this is a lot, but I love it. The text line is...

0: playoff series after winning at Minnesota 115-108. Victor Wembanyama with 39 points, 15 rebounds. The Knicks are up 3-0 after a victory at Philadelphia 108-94. Jalen Brunson finished with 33 points, 9 assists. WNBA season opening wins for New York, Washington, and Golden State. In the NHL playoffs, Montreal a 5-1 winner at Buffalo. Vegas a 6-2 victory at Anaheim. The NFL Referees Union ratified a new 7-year labor contract. The Jets gave running back Breece Hall a 3-year deal. The Broncos gave general manager George Patton a 5-year extension. Novak Djokovic lost his first match at the Italian Open to a qualifier. In baseball, the Dodgers beat Atlanta and Chris Sale 3-1. The Cubs won their 10th straight game, 7-1 at Texas.
1: Drew McIntyre here from WWE. 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
7: Expect scattered showers and a high of 68 today, with a brisk west wind gusting up to 35 miles per hour. Tonight, the sky clears as temperatures dip to 39, with a gentle northwest breeze. Tomorrow brings sunshine and a high of 59 with similar winds. Frost may appear after 3 a.m. as lows reach 36. Monday morning, watch for frost before 7 a.m., then enjoy a sunny day with a high near 59 and a light north wind.
8: You've got an ear for great country music.

0: Hey, it's Reed and Chelsea along with you. So, the basketball hoop that we had.
1: Oh, mm-hmm.
0: When we bought the house, it was shattered.
1: That's correct.
0: The people never replaced it. Kids were, they didn't replace it.
1: Okay.
0: I think the story is somebody backed up into it that was like a delivery person or something.
1: Yes.
0: And it just shattered. And when those things shatter, if you've ever had it happen, I mean, they shatter into a gazillion pieces.
1: Mm-hmm.
0: And you're picking them up off the grass and the concrete for years. We've done some of that because it just kind of comes up from the dirt. And you see it shining there. It looks like a little, it's thick glass. So Chelsea ordered a new one because Grant and I are going to shoot hoops as Brielle gets a little older. I think they're going to be a couple basketball players. I don't want to pressure our kids into sports, but I hope they play at least one sport. Basketball is such a great sport. So first off, they are expensive. Far more expensive than I would have guessed. And they deliver it on a truck, and they bring it in on a pallet. And this thing is like 200 pounds. It's 194 pounds in the side of the box. And the person told Chelsea when she ordered it, you want to open it, right? Make sure it's not cracked or anything.
1: Correct.
0: Because the deal is once you sign, it's yours.
1: It's yours.
0: Even if it got cracked in the shipment. They also said you're going to need somebody to help the driver take possession of it, and they'll need to sign. Mm-hmm. So you do need to have someone available.
1: Yep.
0: And they're going to do it between this time and this time.
1: Yep.
0: So we were the second stop of the day, so we got it right away.
1: We were.
0: Which was actually nice. I thought we were the first stop. I said, first stop of the day? He's like, second. I'm like, man, you guys start early. But he brings this thing down off the pallet, and he put it under the hoop. And then he put his really nice, I mean, it wasn't a dolly. It was one of those that's kind of like electric.
1: Yeah.
0: And he put it back up on the hoist and put it in the truck. I signed the thing. He drove away.
1: And you're like,
0: I'm sitting here with this 200-pound box on a wooden pallet on concrete, and I cannot move this thing. So he's driving down the driveway, and I'm like, oh, shoot. Because we're not going to install this thing until we get your dad involved, we get equipment involved. I mean,
1: this is serious business.
0: This is a whole process.
1: Way above Reed's.
0: Oh, yeah, it's way above my pay grade. And we're going to get, this could be a little father-in-law, son-in-law time, which your dad always enjoys. So
1: yep.
0: I'm like, I have this open box, and it is, what would you say, 20 feet from the garage that I got to get it into. I start trying to push this thing. It won't budge. And it's got the friction of the concrete. So I get it off of the pallet. And I'm also afraid I'm going to crack it just because I don't know how fragile this is.
1: Yeah.
0: And it's got this handle on the one side. And I figured this out after about 10 minutes. And I just started dragging the thing.
1: Mm-hmm.
0: I don't mean to sound pathetic, but I still think I'm sore.
1: Oh, my gosh.
0: Because it's so awkward. And there's so much friction from the cardboard to the concrete. But it's like you're just staring at this like, I'm only 15 feet away, but I don't know how I'm going to move this gigantic. That thing is so much crazy heavier. And you can't really pick one side up because you don't want to keep setting it down. So it's in the garage trying to get our son Grant to not step on it because kids want to step on things. You know, if there's anything to step on, they want to climb on and step on it. And at some point, Chelsea's dad and I are going to try and get this beast up there.
1: Whoop, whoop.
0: Without having anything else go wrong. The guy said, oh, hail. Was it the hailstorm?
1: No.
0: I said, no, someone backed into it years ago. He's like, wow. And I said, you know how much these things cost? He's like, they're not cheap. I said, no, they're not.
1: Crazy.

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0: Hey, it's Reed and Chelsea. Reed, I love this story because I find these stories to be inspirational. So this man, Lawrence, he is 90 years old. He works as a TSA officer at 90. So his family friends, TSA officers, do him a surprise party. He is a former Army veteran. And he remembers the day that he was offered the TSA job. And that was about 20 years ago. So at 70, wow. They're required to lift around 60 pounds. So he said he remembers going to a local sports goods store and walking around with 60 pound weights to, you know, make sure that he could do it. What do you think about that, Reed? 90 years old.
1: TSA officers, that's a tough job. That's not a job I would want because if things go wrong, there's such the stakes are very high.
0: Mm-hmm.
1: He's 90.
0: Yes.
1: Doing that. I would assume you have to pass a test every year to show that you can still do this of any age.
0: Right.
1: Of any age.
0: Yep.
1: So I admit that was my first thought was, wow, that's, you know, that's a lot of pressure.
0: Okay. I will go on by saying this. He revealed that his grandma lived to be 101. So his goal is 102, and he went on to say, I don't plan on retiring anytime soon. He said, what am I going to do if I retire? Sit down, he asked.
1: Yeah, no, there are these people, though. I feel like we've had a few of these stories recently where there is the saying age is a number.
0: Right.
1: And at 90, he may be more...
0: He doesn't look 90.
1: He may be more lucid and spry than some people in their 50s. I mean, it's just the reality of the situation. So if he can do the job, that's awesome. And dang, he might live to be 102 because I really... And I've said this before. When you stop is when I think things start to shut down.
0: Yes.
1: I really do. Now, I lost my mom at 33, so I'm by no means suggesting. But... If
0: when
1: your health,
0: you lost your mom when she was
1: 33 years old. Yeah. Okay. So when I'm cancer, all that stuff. But I just mean in general, if you're healthy and you stop, your body will go, okay, we don't need to do this as much anymore. It's like lifting any weight. You know, if you stop doing, your body says, okay, I guess we don't need to be able to do that anymore. So it's awesome. 90 years old, and his attitude, I think, is just spot on. Like, what am I going to do if I stop? And having a purpose.
0: Yep.
1: So that is very cool, Lawrence.

0: Breeden Chelsea with you. We got to talk about this Leanne Morgan thing that you sent, Chelsea, because I fear if we don't, we will forget.
1: Okay.
0: So Chelsea sent me this reel of the comedian Leanne Morgan, who you're going to see.
1: I am.
0: When is that coming up?
1: In October, so don't worry about it.
0: Oh, it's way... Okay, I thought that was sooner than that. Okay. She is your favorite. Chelsea's watched the Netflix specials.
1: Yes.
0: How would you describe her comedy, Chelsea, for people who aren't familiar?
1: It's very family-focused.
0: Very real.
1: It's very real stuff. It's very lighthearted stuff. It's very clean.
0: Yeah, she doesn't swear, right?
1: No. So, yeah.
0: Very, very real person. She's not trying to be in any way perfect. Like, she likes to talk about the imperfections of life. Her husband is great. Anyway, so Chelsea sends me this reel, and it's Leanne talking about the difference of raising girls versus boys. And she describes in the clip how, because she'll do the pickup for the kids at school. And she says, you know, the girls come out, they're laughing, you know, they're joking with each other. It's a great mood. You can see it as they're walking to the car. And then as soon as they get in the car, throw the backpack, almost hit her in the head, slam the door. I'm hungry, starving to death. You have anything in here? Just bad mood, complaining about things. And she's like, the boy comes out. He kind of looks a little tired. Mm-hmm. You know, he kind of looks like a little bit fried from the day. Gets in the vehicle and just says something like, you know, they're opening up a new hardware store over on, you know, East whatever street. And she's just, it's so simple.
1: Yeah.
0: And I thought, and I've said this before, and I'm going to say it for the rest of my life. I do not know what I'm going to get from our daughter, hour to hour. I don't know. When she's good, I enjoy it. When she's not, I try to give her space, try to be there for her. I know what I'm getting from our son. Like, I know what I'm getting. With her, and Chelsea continues to tell me, wait till she's 13.
1: Yeah, not seen anything.
0: Oh, Leanne just nailed it.
2: Ouch.
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0: Hey, it's Reed and Chelsea. Okay, Chelsea got a text line. We got quite a few texts, actually, from yesterday. 910-912-6060. Person said 31 games on Jeopardy is impressive. This was the person who got near the record all time.
1: Yes.
0: But it's now fifth place all time. I think that what I was seeing was wrong. Getting to 32 would have tied him for fourth all time.
1: Oh.
0: But I asked the question, I mean, Jeopardy's an amazing show. As I said, I've been to a live taping of it when Alex Trebek was alive. Like, it's an incredible program. But watching it, I don't know the answers. I don't know these answers. So I said, what is it about people that like watching Jeopardy? And millions of people do. What is it about it? And they said, I like watching to learn a few new things. It's like watching a sporting event in some ways. I'm watching people do something I couldn't do, and I'm entertained by that. I understand it may not be entertaining for all audiences, like most entertainment is, which is very fair. I would imagine these people that do well on Jeopardy have learned things and retained them well, plus have the ability to correlate info and retrieve it quickly. What amazes me about these contestants, though, Chels, is there's so many contestants.
1: Yeah.
0: If there were, like, 25 people that could do this, but you see these new people, and I say this in the best way, they're normal people. It's like this person is this and this person is that. And then they have all this incredible knowledge about these things that is beyond. I've never heard of some of this stuff.
1: Yeah.
0: And they answer very specific questions. But I can see how, I will admit, I've been entertained by it. But the people that watch it every day, again, awesome. I'm just.
1: It keeps your mind fresh.
0: It does keep your mind going. But I again, when you watch the first rounds of Who Wants to Be a Millionaire, you're like, gosh, I think I know that. And it was multiple choice. You know, it was multiple choice.
1: Oh, that's another thing, too. Yep.
0: If you had a college exam, which we got final exams coming up for college people, you got to that multiple choice part of the test. You're like, okay, you breathe a little bit.
1: Right.
0: It was the fill in the blanks. That's all Jeopardy is.
1: Yes.
0: It's fill in the blanks. If you had multiple choice, you could at least be smart. Like, I think it's C, isn't it? No, it's D. Oh, shoot. That was between C and D. With this, you know, you have nothing. And then when they do the write-in thing at the end, Shells?
1: Yeah.
0: Like, what if you just write complete nonsense.
1: Yeah, no, I don't know.
0: I would be so incredibly embarrassed if I ever got on that show. I'd be like, I don't know what's the question again?
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0: 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Here's Steve DeSager.
1: The San Antonio Spurs are up 2-1 in their second-round playoff series after winning at Minnesota 115-108. Victor Wembanyama with 39 points, 15 rebounds. The Knicks are up 3-0 after a victory at Philadelphia 108-94. Jalen Brunson finished with 33 points, 9 assists. WNBA season-opening wins for New York, Washington, and Golden State. In the NHL playoffs, Montreal a 5-1.

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5: This afternoon, expect scattered showers and partial sunshine with a high of 68. Winds will be from the northwest, reaching up to 35 miles per hour. Tonight, the sky will clear up and temperatures will drop to 39. Tomorrow, enjoy a sunny day with a high of 59. Tomorrow night, temperatures will dip to 36, with areas of frost after 3 a.m. Monday morning, frost will linger until 7 a.m., followed by a sunny day with a high near 59.
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1: She was dressed to kill. I was in my booth.

0: Reed and Chelsea with you. Okay, so we talked about the pacifier last week. And Chelsea,
1: we did it this past weekend.
0: And I think you did it. I think Chelsea has successfully gotten our daughter off of the binker. She has asked for it a couple of times, but she seems to understand. Because Chelsea, a very special guest came.
1: Oh, yeah.
0: Would you like to tell the special guest?
1: So I scheduled, and yes, parents, you do have to schedule. I scheduled the pacifier fairy to pay us a visit Saturday night. So that she did. We had Grant and Brielle running around the house to collect the binkers. And the pacifier fairy left a very special message for us, which we are going to play for everybody. And, it worked.
0: We've always, they've been called binkers.
1: Correct.
0: So
1: that's from my family.
0: Okay. So pacifier fairy or the binker fairy.
1: Yes.
0: Here was, she called in and left the kids this message.
2: Hi, Grant, Brielle. This is the binker fairy. I have a stop scheduled for your house tonight. Today, I need you two to go around and get all the binkers. Look under the couches, under the bed in the bathroom, in the living room. Collect them all up and put them in a bag outside of Brielle's door tonight. If you do a tremendous job collecting all of them, I will leave a special toy for the both of you. Sweet dreams, and I'll be at your house tonight.
0: So she came, the big brother got a toy too, which was a very important thing.
1: Yeah. I feel like the Binker Fairy is very smart, where you have to get buy-in from both kids because, you know, Grant knew this was the end of it because he would actually encourage Brielle with it. He would go get the pacifiers when she wasn't really allowed to have them.
0: I think he's trying to stir the pot, which a good older brother
1: will do. He's trying to make her happy, which is a great thing.
0: Well, and he would have one in his pocket in case she ever got upset, he would hand it to her. So I think there were times where he was trying to stir the pot because he knew she's not really supposed to do it. But yes, other times he's very much trying to help her just get through being a two-year-old.
1: Yep.
0: And it worked. So I give the Binker Fairy credit. She is very smart. The gifts were excellent, both fitting the age and the interests.
1: Well planned out.
0: Very well planned out. And
1: yep.
0: So far, so good. And I would even venture to say, I think we're kind of over the hump. You get through those first few nights?
1: I would say
0: I'm celebrating.
1: I would say maybe it's going to be rough for a couple more nights. Reed doesn't have to put her to sleep, so he doesn't see.
0: Well, she tries to get me to come into there and see if she can, you know, because she's like, Daddy's a sucker. And it's like, well,
1: you are.
0: I am, but for her. I mean, she's never done anything wrong in her life, but someday when she does, I'll get after her.

95.9 WBKY Stoughton, Janesville, and 99.5 Madison. You're in Bucky Country.

0: All right, reading Chelsea along with you. Chelsea, one of the big, big fast food restaurants is removing self-serve soda fountains.
1: Oh, no.
0: By 2032.
1: Okay.
0: But they have a lot of locations.
1: Okay.
0: They expect most franchisees will still offer free refills at the counter.
1: You're not going to go up and ask.
0: One of the big competitors says it will keep self-serve machines and refills. Chelsea, if you and I go out to eat, what do you do? About 1.5, probably, cups of soda? You're going to fill it up about a halfway?
1: Yep.
0: Maybe a soda to go?
1: Yep.
0: I love the soda fountains. I don't do ice. Chelsea's a big ice person. It comes out cold. It's super bubbly. It doesn't get watered down. People rely on ice a lot in the United States.
1: It does not always come out cold.
0: Oh. And I don't even mind if it's not even super cold.
1: I need it super cold.
0: But your point, Chelsea, is people aren't going to... They're not going to go ask for that refill.
1: No.
0: The problem with it is, if there's a line, I'm not waiting in line for my refill.
1: Yes.
0: This can't be a money-making move. Right? I mean, soda, syrup and, carbonated water can't be. So the CEO says it's linked to the shift in delivery orders and people going on the app, which changed how customers move through restaurants and what the restaurant of the future should look like.
1: Oh.
0: I don't know.
1: I think it's more work for your people to do.
0: Must be. Are we going to get to a place where you're not even going to sit down anymore?
1: I think the
0: original fast food restaurant, there was no sit down. You just went up to the counter.
1: Right.
0: I find it interesting how, like, sitting down and having a meal, for a lot of people, they don't do it as much.
1: Mm-hmm.
0: And you and I went out to eat together the other day after we had a meeting, and it was just nice to sit down. Have a server come over, ask you what you'd like. I'm not saying people don't eat out at restaurants. I'm just saying everybody in such a hurry that you don't even sit down and do that stuff to that extent. I think that's a miss. I like when I can just walk up and get that soda. I like maybe doing a little bit.

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0: Hey, it's Reed and Chelsea Magnum. Reed, do you know what glam is when, like, people say, I'm going to get glam done? Do you have any
1: hair
0: idea?
1: And makeup?
0: Okay, yes. So Simone Biles just recently attended some World Sports Awards that was in Spain. She went to this red carpet thing. She looked beautiful, had a really unique dress on, which I actually liked it. But I can see how Reed would say it looks like a bird or something.
1: Well, does it look like a bird?
0: She then went on socials and said, guess how much glam cost me for this event?
1: $1,000.
0: Come on, Reed.
1: I have not a clue what glam costs.
0: $22,000.
1: What?
0: This is styling.
1: That's including the dress?
0: Glam, yep.
1: Oh, okay, the dress too. I thought it was just the makeup.
0: So, but this is, and she goes, is this, you know, wild? People are paying so much for this. And then she said, you know, if this is how it is, you might not see me at any more of these events. And it's like, yeah, I mean, I've heard of the housewives talking about how much they spend on glam. It's crazy.
1: What does it take, like 5 hours to get it all on, 5 hours to get it all off?
0: I mean, yeah, I mean, I can't even imagine, like, what Kim Kardashian's glam is. If you think about the Met Gala and all the stuff she goes to. But I know on the Housewives, some of them have, like, their makeup artist on retainer.
1: Right, because I assume it's hard to do it just a la carte. If it's like, I'll just pay you this if you're available for...
0: every single day.
1: I think that's an interesting part of society that is not very relatable to Midwestern folks.
0: No.
1: And I say that proudly, that it's just some of this stuff, it's so far away, literally
0: wild,
1: and also figuratively, from the way we live.
0: Yeah.
2: Ouch.
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0: Hey, it's Reed and Chelsea. Reed and I were out driving the other day, and we saw a brand new white garbage truck. And I said to you, Reed, I've never seen a white garbage truck because that just seems like not a good mix.
1: I said to you, maybe they all start white. and then they change color over time. I don't know. But a white garbage truck, it was stark.
0: It was.
1: It was bright white. I mean, this thing looked like it was right out of the factory.
0: You could tell it was brand new, and I just thought, what a shame.
1: We saw a used RV on the side of the road.
0: Oh, yes, we did.
1: For those of you who have one of these, 910, 912, 6060, do you have to have a license? This thing, Chelsea calls a big Boomba.
0: Yeah, yeah.
1: And this is a big one.
0: This is like almost a tour bus type thing.
1: And Chelsea was kind of messing with me, like, pull over, let's see what this thing... And I was like, you would really want to do this. I don't know where you'd park it.
0: Yeah.
1: You would park it on the side of your house, your
0: garage.
1: We
0: don't know how to maintain it. We don't know nothing about it.
1: We don't really know. I know I've worked with RV clients on the radio side, so I know a little bit. Chelsea has a cousin who cuts our hair who is a big RVer. She loves her RV. She loves going camping. They do...

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1: 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It's Luke Bryan.
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0: think I got a bite.
1: Hey, it's Reed and Chelsea Reed. Let's go to our text line, 910-912-6060. We have a person that says, if there is not a sign that says no turn on red, you can turn.
2: Okay, it has to be a printed sign.
1: Chelsea is right again, Reed.
2: Okay. It was necessary. We were both kind of right.
1: I would like to know if this is an official...
2: Yeah, are you
1: cop?
2: Yeah, do you have like
1: police?
2: Any credentials?
1: Yeah. Thank
2: or is
1: you.
2: This just
1: so? We but, love the texting, no matter who it is.
2: Yes.
1: You know that sort of thing. But in this case, it's like
2: someday if I get pulled over, I'm gonna say, "Listen,
1: we had this one.
2: We had
1: person.
2: This person who texted us, and they said it was good.
1: Yeah,
2: and I'm going off of that.
1: Mm-hmm.
2: So can I get a warning? But I think this person is correct. I think if there's not a sign, although I don't understand why the red arrow.
1: Yep, see? I don't know
2: why
1: either.
2: Why is that there? I understand it's a red stoplight.
1: But why isn't it yellow?
2: Well, why an arrow at all? Why an arrow at all? I just don't understand what the arrow is because a stoplight is a stoplight. I will say, though, and if you want to text in with this, 910-912-6060, people, especially in Wisconsin, I mean, we do not understand the right-of-way rules.
1: Yeah, it's
2: true. If two people come up at the same time, it's the person to the right that goes first. And I have these people that they look at me like, go. And I'm like, it's your turn. Now, I understand it's Wisconsin nice. It's Midwest nice. I get that. But these four-way intersections they can become miserable. Everybody being so nice. I like the roundabout. It's a lot more efficient. I don't love a roundabout. But you don't deal with that if people got to go.
1: Yes.
2: At the stop, at the four-way stops, man alive. We have one where if we leave our house, we hit one very quick. And it's just, boy, if you get four of us all at the same time, I mean, it's just a whole lot of waving and looking, and it's not good.

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You heard me right. 20 ribeyes for $40 right now. 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Hey there, I'm Jesse Guerin with Magna Media. 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

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Hey there, I am Jesse Guerin. 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

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Well, that is happening right now at Menards in Sun Prairie. 20 ribeyes for $40. Incredible. It sounds too good to be true, but it is true. 20 ribeyes for $40. I'm Jesse Guerin. Happy Saturday. 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

Oh my goodness, you have got to see the crowd right now. 20 ribeyes for $40. I am Jesse Guerin with Magnum Media. We are live by the big truck in Big Ten at Menards in Sun Prairie. 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You're going to walk away from here happy, and you will have saved so much money. 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

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All that matters is that you bring some form of payment, debit card or credit card, cash, and you will walk away so much happier. Don't forget to follow Essential Foods Direct on their social media too. 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That's on Facebook and Instagram. This is the kind of sale where people show up for just a couple of steaks and leave with enough food for the entire summer. 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

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I'm Jesse Guerin, Magnum Media. 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And of course,

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What's up? It's Ritter. And what if I told you the U.S. might be sitting on a hidden treasure worth billions, and it could power everything in your life? Yeah, this is pretty wild. Hang on.

Yo, this is like the surprise of reaching the couch cushion and finding change, or putting on the jacket, you know, after a year and finding a 20 in the pocket. It turns out that underneath the Appalachian Mountains is hiding a massive lithium jackpot worth about $65 billion. Like, the amount of lithium to create batteries to power your phone, electric cars, everything for, like, ever. Which completely changes that whole stress of work. But, like, how are we just finding this now, right? The real question I have, though, is, does this mean we can, like, you know, bring down the price on lithium batteries or something? Or, like, phones? No? All right.

0: there.
1: Okay, so remember when Luke Combs broke the attendance record in Cincinnati a couple weeks ago? And I said that he was going to continue to break records? Yeah, the latest one. Mind-blowing. We'll chat about it coming up.
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2: This afternoon, expect scattered showers and partial sunshine with a high of 68. Winds will be from the northwest, reaching up to 35 miles per hour. Tonight, the sky will clear up and temperatures will drop to 39. Tomorrow, enjoy a sunny day with a high of 59. Tomorrow night, temperatures will dip to 36, with areas of frost after 3 a.m. Monday morning, frost will linger until 7 a.m., followed by a sunny day with a high near 59.
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Y'all, Luke Combs just keeps breaking concert records one after another. We're getting ready for the show at Lambeau coming up. I'm certain he's going to break an attendance record there. I don't know if it's going to be 92,000 fans that just packed in Neyland Stadium in Tennessee, which beat Garth Brooks' old record he set back in the 90s. And that was like 84,000. So 92 absolutely blows it out of the water. So we'll see what happens at Lambeau coming up.

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Well, I guess we should call him Doctor now. It's Ritter. Another country star just added Doctor to his name, and no, he won't be prescribing anything, but, well, I'll tell you who it is.

0: What's up? It's Ritter, and congrats to Dr. Riley Green after receiving an honorary doctorate from his old school, Jacksonville State. Must be nice to just become famous and schools just give you degrees and stuff. He did give a pretty good speech, though, at the ceremony where he received it. Grab the heavy end, he says. Chase what you're good at. And so since he's a doctor, we'll take that as, you know, actual medical advice, right? Medical advice.
1: Hi, this is Matt Smith of Smith Roofing. 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Yeah, we do free inspections, free estimates. 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

realtor and kind of inform you on your home and what the next step should be. 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All our information is at Smith Roofing Exterior.

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Who's getting those weird, stupid text messages about, like, there's a ticket for you? Yeah. Scams are exploding. They're everywhere. And in fact, online is the most common place, including social media, which is hitting another country artist big. We're going to talk about it coming up.

Let's crack it. It's Ritter. Oh, I feel like every day I get targeted with one of those stupid texts that's like, oh, there's a ticket out. But, you know, they're all fake. But the FTC just released a study looking at scams and say that 30% of scam victims are actually targeted through social media. I would have thought like the email thing was still part of it, but apparently it costs the average about $2.1 billion to people every year by getting scammed. And it's not what you're thinking of, like some person claiming to be someone. This is actually done through targeted social media ads, basically offering a really good deal. Like, if the deal looks good to be true, it's definitely not. Costco is not selling a greenhouse for $38, okay? Just keep scrolling.

0: June 25th will be a day that I will need fat pants for sure. It's Ritter. It's because me, my brother-in-law and stuff, we all get together whenever The Bear, the TV show, drops. And we binge watch the whole thing and eat like a bunch of Italian food. It's a super fun day. Well, June 25th is the final season premiere date before we eventually have to say goodbye to the Emmy-winning show about chaos in the kitchen and family. We'll call it drama, okay? So if you're a fan like me, The Bear, June 25th, it'll be on Hulu and FX.
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9: Tonight, expect mostly clear conditions with lows around 38 and northwest winds up to 15 miles per hour. Tomorrow brings a high near 59, mostly sunny skies, and potential rain showers after 2 p.m. Tomorrow night, anticipate a low around 36, possible early evening rain showers, and areas of frost. Monday, frost clears by 7 a.m. for a sunny day with highs near 60. Tuesday, prepare for possible morning showers, afternoon thunderstorms, highs near 72, and southwest winds gusting up to 30 miles per hour.
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What's up, Beats Ritter? A fast food chain overseas just dropped a burger inspired by, well, we'll just call it one of the most iconic hairstyles of all time. Yeah, hang on.

Yo, it's Ritter here, and a fast food chain in New Zealand just rolled out something they're calling the McMullet. Yes, it's a cheeseburger with an extra slice of cheese hanging out the back to resemble the iconic mullet hairstyle. You know what? 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It's gimmicky, it's fun. 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
1: Hey, girl. Oh, now. You know you got everybody looking.

0: What's up? 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I just talked about apple pie, and Pillsbury is just rolling out a new limited time apple pie cookie dough. 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
3: Tonight, expect mostly clear conditions with lows around 38 and northwest winds up to 15 miles per hour. Tomorrow brings a high near 59, mostly sunny skies, and potential rain showers after 2 p.m. Tomorrow night, anticipate a low around 36, possible early evening rain showers, and areas of frost. Monday, frost clears by 7 a.m. for a sunny day with highs near 60. Tuesday, prepare for possible morning showers, afternoon thunderstorms, highs near 72, and southwest winds gusting up to 30 miles per hour.
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Happy Mother's Day weekend. It's Ritter. Yes. Make sure to do something extra special for mom this weekend because, you know, it's mom. 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

0: What's up? 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Oh, it's just one of those things that, like, can close your eyes. We all love it, right?
1: Well, what if I told you you could enjoy the taste and the smells without having to roll out dough or make filling or anything like that? 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Hang on.

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It's Ritter. 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Well, she now finally told us her upcoming single called Crisco.

0: So there you go. Miranda Lambert, Crisco is the new single. May 15th, it's going to drop. But if you want to check it out and get more of the preview, it's up on your socials. I think it might be a summer jam.
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0: Tonight, expect mostly clear conditions with lows around 38 and northwest winds up to 15 miles per hour. Tomorrow brings a high near 59, mostly sunny skies, and potential rain showers after 2 p.m. Tomorrow night, anticipate a low around 36, possible early evening rain showers, and areas of frost. Monday, frost clears by 7 a.m. for a sunny day with highs near 60. Tuesday, prepare for possible morning showers, afternoon thunderstorms, highs near 72, and southwest winds gusting up to 30 miles per hour.
1: Welcome to your new place in the country.